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2: Hey, it's the Red Rocker, Sammy Hagar. I am back. Yes, they have allowed me to do this another week. Can you believe it? Well, if you can't, too bad. I'm here. Just crank it up. Crack open some Beach Bar Rum, because I'm going to take you on tour. We are going to 20 places. All right? We'll be right back. Woo!
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4: Woo! Let's start this one off with My Woman from Tokyo, Little Deep Purple.

Ain't that the truth? Huh? Cleveland rocks, Ian Hunter. Ain't that the truth? We all know Cleveland rocks. That's why the Rock Roll Hall of Fame is there. All right, here we go. We're going to get some Clash up in the house, see if we can make it from Cleveland to London nonstop. You're going to need a big jet for that, baby. London Calling, the Clash.

0: Hey, the Red Rocker Sammy Hagar will be right back. Don't go away. Ow! We going on tour.
1: Catch Sammy Hagar and the Best of All Worlds band when they're on tour this summer. June 13th in St. Louis, Missouri, June 14th in Noblesville, Indiana, and June 17th in Mount Pleasant, Michigan. We'll have more dates later on in the show, but for all the tour dates, go to redrocker.com.
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7: Fun yet? The Red Rocker Sammy Hagar now. Oh yeah. How many songs are probably written about LA? A million of them. But nothing better than The Doors. LA Woman.

Yeah, and then we came from L.A. We went all the way to Memphis with Mott the Hoople. Man, I opened for Mott the Hoople one time with Montrose, and they were totally cool. That was a cool band. Ian Hunter was the first guy that was never seen without his sunglasses, and I was the second. No, actually, I don't think I'm in that. Well, yeah, okay.

Ooh, that was Detroit Rock City by Kiss. Now, Detroit was, to me, when the Hall of Fame went to Cleveland, I had a problem with that at first because I thought Detroit City was, because of this song, was really, you know, the Hall of Fame place, you know. But it ended up in Cleveland. I'm okay with that. The Detroit people aren't. I'm okay with it. But speaking of Detroit, hey, let's stick around. Here, yeah, Bob Seger, Kathmandu.

0: Yeah, I love that song. What a riff. Come on. And Leslie West's voice. Woo! Bad boy, bad boy. Great guitar tone, all that stuff. Anyway, we'll be right back. The Red Rocker, Sammy Hagar, on tour.
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10: We're back! Back in the saddle! Yeah. You could put that song there. Hey, the Red Rocker, Sammy Hagar here. Well, we're back here with a countdown of 20 cities, because it's like I'm on tour. All these songs are about different cities. It's like kind of like being on tour. So I'm taking you on a musical tour, a magical mystery musical tour, a magical musical tour, something like that. But anyway, that song's not in here, no, and neither is Back in the Saddle Again. But I want to tell you something. The first time I ever heard that song by Aerosmith, I thought it was Back in Seattle Again. So I put it on this show, and someone caught it, thank God. Otherwise, I would look so stupider. Yes. Not stupid, stupider. Anyway, speaking of great guitar tone, though, I mean, Stevie Ray Vaughan, come on. Where am I going with this song? What song will you think I'm going to be playing? Where are we on tour right now? We just left Mississippi, so the routing's good, so we headed to Texas, but it's flooding.

Nothing like Led Zeppelin going to California. That's a long way for them. You know what I mean? I mean, for them guys to be singing about California, they're in London, man. That's a long trip. You know, I'm always talking about planes that can make it because I have an airplane. Yes, I do. I'm bragging now, but that ain't what I'm really trying to say. What I'm trying to say is that certain planes, you know, they have a range that they can only go without stopping for fuel. Now, my plane cannot go from California to London without stopping for fuel. I have to stop like in Iceland. I mean, I can make it all the way to Iceland from California, but I can't make it all the way to London. Now, you get a big old G5, G6, you know, Global Express, Falcon 700 like Kenny Chesney has. Yeah, it'll make it. Woo!

0: Oh, one of my favorite Jesus songs ever. You know what I mean? I mean, come on. Jesus Left Chicago, ZZ Top. That has got to be the coolest song ever. When I did Billy Gibbons on my rock and roll road trip, I had him play that song. I did Wait for the Bus into Jesus Left Chicago. And just him and I doing it. And I had goosebumps all over my arms. I know that you get them too. All that will be we'll be right back. The Red Rocker, Sammy Hagar, Top Rock Countdown. I'm on tour. 20 cities.
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But there's another one. 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It's my own song. And I've never been there. Off my first album, 9 on a 10 scale, which was, well, probably the biggest flop I ever had. I'm proud of it. Anyway, song called China was written by Bob Welch, the late, great Bob Welch. Here's a Sammy Hagar going to China.

Wow, that's so weird to hear that song. I always forget about that song because I forget about everything on that album except Keep On Rockin', because Bette Miller recorded that and for the movie The Rose on the soundtrack, and I made a lot of money off that. So, you know, I see them royalties coming in. I look at, Bo, yeah, Keep On Rockin'. Yes, and I will. Right now, we're going to rock with Skynyrd. We're going Sweet Home Alabama.

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Hotel California, the Eagles. Yeah.

0: want to have it. 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Boom.
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0: Okay, we're back. I'm back in Seattle again. Oh, no, it's Saddle. I don't know why I keep messing that one up. But anyway. Okay. Yeah, we're on tour. This is the Red Rocker, and we're doing my weekly show this week, and it's about Sammy on tour. You know, we're going to 20 cities. And like I said, so far I've been to every one of them except China and Kathmandu. Now, deny California.

0: California, where the hell's Danai? Danny? Danai? D-A-N-I? Well, what is that?
1: Danny!
0: Huh? Where is it? Danny, California?
1: Danny, California.
0: Yeah? Okay.

0: then we went back to Alabama with the Doors. Alabama song, man. We've been to Alabama twice on this tour. You know what I'm saying? That's kind of weird. Must be a cool place. Did we go to Alabama yet? Oh, no, we didn't go to Alabama yet. We did?
1: Sweet home.
0: Yeah, sweet home, Alabama. Yeah, now we're back.

0: We'll be right back.
1: Uh-huh. I'm going to tell you. Woo! The Red Rocker, Sammy Hagar, we're going to take a little break. Go get yourself some Beach Bar rum. Make sure you mix it up with something really nice over ice and, Yeah, we on tour, baby.
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3: Okay, hey, thanks everybody. I had a great time. I hope you had as much fun as me. 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No, I'm not. You know what? I shouldn't say that kind of stuff. Even though I have spirits companies and I sell booze, I shouldn't tell people that I'm going to go get drunk, even though I'm going to go have a drink. How about that? I'm going to have myself a cocktail and turn on the radio and see if I can find my show. We went to 19 cities. We got one left. The devil came to Philly from the circle. I love this song.

0: 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Till then, signing off, the Red Rocker. 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

0: He said, tell me what kind of sickness I got. 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Well, right away, I know what's wrong, see? I said, boy, that girl done put a mojo on your ass.
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They're getting us started into the 7 o'clock hour on a Memorial Day rock and roll weekend, also World Series baseball weekend. Got a lot going on. Mojo working for you live all the way up until 12 midnight. A nice toasty 83 degrees down by the river. Woo! Feeling hot for those going to the baseball game tonight. Coming up this 7 o'clock hour, you and I going to check out great new rock from the Architects. New one from Airborne coming up this hour. Looking forward to that. Nigel Dupree, son of Jesse James Dupree. New rock there are also coming up. Foo Fighters got some Megadeth on the way. AC/DC will throw you some Royal Bliss, Robert Plant, Fozzy, and Heart. Something else you want, 208-746-1995, because it's always your request rock and roll weekend. Let me know what you want to hear. All things must change. This is Bush, Z-Rock, the Valley's best rock.

0: Z-Rock, the Valley's best rock. That's Architects from Great Britain. The new song is called Broken Mirror. 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
2: May 18th, 1969, Apollo 10 was launched and circled the moon 31 times before returning to Earth. But it came very close to landing on the moon, and this is what really happened.
3: Okay, Apollo, you're now 9 miles from the moon's surface, so why don't we wrap it up, bring it on home?
4: Houston, we were talking it over, and we don't see why we can't go all the way.
5: Yeah, because, like, Armstrong and Aldrin are going to be famous when they land in July, but nobody's going to know who we are.
4: We don't think that's really fair, so we'd like to go ahead and land.
3: Apollo 10, forget it.
4: Well, we don't care what you say, we're going in.
3: That was not your mission.
4: Yeah, well, so?
5: Yeah, we're out here in space, and you're there on Earth.
4: Yeah, like, what are you going to do about it?
5: What are you going to do about it, Houston?
3: Apollo, we control your oxygen.
4: You do?
5: You're bluffing. Millions of people are watching on national TV. You're not going to cut off our oxygen.
3: Then we'll dock your pay.
5: No big deal.
4: Yeah, once we're the first man on the moon, we're going to have commercial endorsements up the butt.
3: Well, then maybe you gentlemen should know about the Boogans.
4: Boogans?
5: Boogans?
3: Yeah, they live on the moon, and they're really scary, and they've already eaten three of our NASA crews.
4: We've never heard anything about that.
3: Yeah, well, we didn't tell you, because we didn't want you to panic.
4: We're heading back to the ship, Houston.
5: We're on our way.
4: Think we're going to be ahead of schedule, too.
2: Apollo 10. They could have been the first men on the moon if they weren't such wimps. And now you know...
1: What really happened?
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0: C-Rock, the Valley's best rock. Oh, and I love the new rock from Australia. That is the band Airborne. New song is called Alive After Death. Australian rock and roll. Love it. With the AC/DC before that. Had to do that. Airborne wraps up a set of rock and roll, our initial one together on a Saturday night. Mojo with you all the way till midnight on this Memorial Day rock and roll weekend. Again, remembering those who sacrifice everything for what we have now. And, of course, World Series Baseball going on down there at Harris Field. Right now, your LC Warriors taking on Georgia Gwinnett. They're just two innings into it, and I believe LC's up by a score of 9-0 right now. Now, it's a loser out game, so the Warriors have to win tonight to keep going. You can hear all the action on our sister station, 950 KOZE AM, and, of course, also broadcast the FM, 95.5 FM. Warriors and Georgia Gwinnett playing right now in the NAIA World Series. We'll keep you updated on that. And get ready for more rock and roll. Got the new one from Nigel Dupree, son of Jesse James Dupree. Got some heart and some royal bliss.
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0: 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New song is called Break My Heart. Nigel Dupree, yes, he is the son of Jesse James Dupree of Jackal fame. 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

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Love me some Godsmack there. The song is called What's Next. Godsmack getting us into the 8 o'clock hour on a Saturday night. Memorial Day rock and roll weekend. Remembering those who have fallen, serving us, sacrificing for us on this rock and roll weekend. And also World Series baseball weekend. Warriors taking on Georgia Gwinnett right now. Still ahead, 9-0. Go Warriors down there at Harris Field. Coming up this hour, you and I are going to be checking out new rock from Ryan Perds, P-E-R-D-Z, Ryan Perds. Also, new rock from St. Agnes on the way. New one from a band called Era, E-R-A.

A. All these bands. He's on. Hopefully, I'm probably mispronouncing their names, but new rock there. Also going to throw you some requested Nirvana coming up this hour. Judas Priest, Rage Against the Machine, Van Halen, Theory of a Dead Man, and the Donnas. And there's room for your requests. As always, it's your request rock and roll weekend, 208-746-1995. The song is called Don't Back Down. Wolfgang Van Halen, Mammoth WVH on Z-Rock.

0: 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Ryan Perds, song is called Sour. Ryan is from Buffalo, New York. 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
2: Answer the phone.
3: Hello?
4: Hey, man, listen very carefully, man. Don't answer the phone, man. You got that? Don't answer the phone. Even if it's me calling, man, don't answer because I think the phone is bugged, man. Okay? Okay? Hello?
3: Hello?
4: Hello?
3: Hello?
4: Hey, man, what the hell are you doing? Did you
3: hear
4: what I
3: said?
4: Yeah,
3: is that you, man?
4: No, it's Freddy.
3: Hey, man, where are you, man?
4: Well, I'm calling from outside, man, but listen.
3: Hey, you got the dog?
4: Hey, man, don't say nothing about
3: it. Wow, man, you better hurry up and get over here, man. Everybody thinks you ripped them off.
4: Hey, man, will you cool it, man? Hey, listen to
3: me. Hey, where are you, man?
4: I'm outside, man.
3: What, did you forget the address again?
4: No, I didn't.
3: Now, listen, write it down, man. Okay? 1482 Adams. You got it? Okay. Hey, right behind John's van is parked in front. You can't miss it, man. Okay? Hey, did you get the pills too, man? Hello? Hey, man, I gotta hang up. There's someone pounding at the door.
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6: Yeah. Hey, howdy, howdy.
0: Well, howdy to you, too.
6: Hey, could I make a request?
0: I think you might be able to. Give it a shot. I'm kind of worried.
6: If you haven't played Nirvana, Lake of Fire, could I please hear that?
0: What do you know? You just made a request. We'll try and get Lake of Fire in there for you.
6: All right. Thank you there. And hey, I sure appreciate it there.
0: Oh, well, you appreciate you calling.
6: All right. Thank you.
0: You better have a good weekend. I think you already are.
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0: Z-Rock, the Valley's best rock. Great new rock there from a band out of Birmingham, Alabama. Era, E-R-R-A is the name of the band. The song is called Black Cloud. That's new rock, and it's on Z-Rock. Era. Oh, I love the new stuff. Mojo working for you all the way up until 12 midnight on this Memorial Day rock and roll weekend, remembering those who sacrificed everything for us this weekend. And baseball. World Series baseball going on down there at Harris Field. Looks like the Warriors are still ahead of Georgia by a score of 9-0. You can hear all the action at KOZE 950 AM and 95.5 FM for all your baseball action. 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I know it's still a ways away, but put it on your calendar. 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
1: He's a butthead! What a jerk!
2: 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Anyways, do you guys play Depeche Mode? Like, Enjoy the Silence? I didn't know if he did or not.
1: We do have Enjoy the Silence.
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Great new rock there from a band called St. Agnes. They're from London, England. The new song is called Good Boy. St. Agnes, new rock is on Z-Rock. Mojo working for you all the way up until 12 midnight on this beautiful Saturday night. It's almost 9. You know what that means. I got to play my obscure cheap trick just because I like to play obscure cheap trick. Going back to the Bang Zoom Crazy Hello album. Song is called...

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Yeah, Z-Rock, the Valley's best rock, and requested Rage Against the Machine. 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Mojo with you live till midnight on this Memorial Rock and Roll weekend, World Series weekend. By the way, down at Harris Field, the game is final now. LC Warriors did beat Georgia Gwinnett by a score of 12-1. 12-1. So Warriors advance. Now, if I read the bracket correctly, the next game for the Warriors will be Monday, because there's no games on Sunday. Next game for the Warriors will be Monday, 11 a.m., against number one seeded Taylor, who also lost already. So it'll be a loser out game against the number one seed. Number three versus number one, Warriors and Taylor at 11 a.m. Monday morning. Oh, my. Coming up this 9 o'clock hour, you and I going to check out new music from 3 Days Grace. Got the new one from Evanescence, new one from Black Hand Blue. Got some Rush, Fit for a King, Pat Benatar, The Pretty Reckless, Judas Priest that I promised you last hour. Also some Kiss and your request at 208-746-1995. This is A. Ron Jones. Song is called Mercy and it's on Z-Rock.

0: C-Rock, the Valley's best rock and the best new rock. Evanescence is back with new rock and roll with Amy Lee out in front, a band formed way back in 1994 in Little Rock, Arkansas. The new song is called Who Will You Follow? The new one from Evanescence is on Z-Rock.
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2: May 28th, 1738, Joseph Guillotine, inventor of the guillotine machine, was born. Although the guillotine became an instrument of execution, its original purpose was much more innocent, and this is what really happened.
3: I'd like a patent, please.
4: For what?
3: My food processor. I call it Le Guillotine.
4: That's a little big for the average kitchen, isn't it?
3: This is for really big vegetables and fruits, like Le Cantaloupe, Le Watermelon, and Le Very Large Grapes.
4: So, basically, it slices, it dices,
3: and it makes beautiful julienne fries.
4: Yeah, well, let me see how this thing works.
3: I would not put your head in there, monsieur.
4: Hey, I know my way around the kitchen. So, then you press this button here.
3: No! Or you could use it that way, too.
2: The guillotine. Although it started as a kitchen aid, it soon became a deadly instrument of death, capable of creating beautiful garnishes. And now you know...
1: What really happened?
5: 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Mojo working.
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1: 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Yeah, that's not bad. 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

me get that. Z-Rock, the Valley's best rock, and great new rock there. The band is called Backhand Blue. They're from Nashville, Tennessee. Song is called Girl Pear. Except they spell pear P-E-A-R. But we know what they mean. Grow a pear. Backhand Blue, new rock on Z-Rock. Mojo working for you all the way up until 12 midnight. Once again, the Warriors were victorious in the NAIA World Series against Georgia Gwinnett. 12-1, they'll play Monday, 11 o'clock in the morning against number one seeded Taylor. All the lower seeds.

0: won in the first round on Friday, so it's crazy. Number one versus number three, a Taylor versus LCSC coming up 11 o'clock Monday morning. Also, a quick reminder as we take a break that you can enter to win free tickets to go see that Super Mike Super Magic and Illusion show. 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Coming around the corner, more new rock. Got the new one from 3 Days Grace. Got some Kiss. Got some Red Hot Chili Peppers next.
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0: You ruined my record, man! 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
1: 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You get your little fanny perpendicular and get ready for school.
0: I'm not going to school!
1: What do you mean you're not going to school?
0: Just what I said, I'm not going to school!
1: And why not?
0: Because I'm sick, that's why not.
1: Sick? You're sick, all right. What's wrong with you now, Prince Charming?
0: I got an earache.
1: Earache, my eye! How would you like a buttache? Now get your little fanny out of that bed and clean up this room. It looks like a pigsty. You hear me? All right, that's enough. That's enough. You push me far enough, young man, you're getting punished. Now stand up.
0: No.
1: I said stand up.
0: I let go of my hair, man.
1: Now, young man, I have talked to you and talked to you and talked to you till I'm blue in the face and I'm done talking to you.
0: Good. Does that mean you're done spitting on me, too?
1: Shut up. I'm not done talking to you. Now turn around and bend over.
0: What are you gonna do, you pervert?
1: Pervert? Why are you snarling? Oh, shut up! I haven't even touched it yet. Now I want you to know this is gonna hurt you a lot more than it's gonna hurt me.
0: Oh, wow. That didn't even hurt.
1: Oh, yeah?
0: Oh, wow. What are you trying to do, tickle me?
1: Tickle you? Yeah, I'll tickle you.
2: Ow!
1: Oh, hey, tickle, huh? Come on, round tickle. Come on, lock it up, Tony Grubb!
2: No more!
1: All right, now you gonna do what I tell you?
2: Yeah!
1: You gonna talk
2: yeah.
1: back to me?
2: Yeah!
1: What?
2: I mean, no!
1: All right. Now you get your clothes on and get your little butt ready for school. Right now, do you understand?
2: Yeah.
1: All right. Yeah.

Z-Rock, 96.5, Valley's best rock. Everything's blurry. How much you been drinking? That is Puddle of Mud. Puddle of Mud gets us into the 10 o'clock hour on a Memorial Day rock and roll weekend. Mojo with you all the way up until 12 midnight. Also, World Series Saturday night. By the way, Warriors won against Georgia Gwinnett by a score of 12-1. So they'll play again Monday morning at 11 o'clock against the number one seed, Taylor. Woo! Go Warriors! Coming up this hour, you and I are going to check out the new one from Social Distortion. Great new rock there. A band called Self Deception, new rock there. And the new one from Beartooth coming up. We'll throw you some Poppy, some Pearl Jam, some Dawkins, Smashing Pumpkins on the way, Pink Floyd, and something else you want. I'd love to play it. 208-746-1995 on your request, Rock and Roll Weekend. Song is Flawless. This is Dorothy on Z-Rock. You said you-

0: Z-Rock, the Valley's best rock, great new rock there from Social Distortion. You realize the band has been around since 1978? Yeah, if you can believe that, formed in Fullerton, California. New song is called Born to Kill. That is new rock from Social Distortion, and it's on Z-Rock.
1: What really happened?
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4: Horse Grooming?
3: Just hedging my bets in case this automobile thing doesn't work out.
4: Well, I got me a problem with this horseless carriage I just bought.
3: What's the matter with it?
4: Oh, it don't work.
3: It doesn't?
4: It's too hard to use.
3: What do you mean?
4: It don't go nowhere.
3: Well, let's have a look at her. Why don't you get in and try starting her up?
4: Okay. Go! Giddy up! Yeah!
3: Sir?
4: Yeah?
3: What are you doing?
4: Well, I'm trying to start her up, but she just don't want to go.
3: Try turning the key.
4: What?
3: That little metal thing there. Try turning it.
4: Okay. Whoa! What's that noise?
5: That's the engine.
4: Boy, that sure is loud!
5: I think it'll be fine now, sir. Just make sure you fill the tank.
4: Oh, yeah! I did that already!
3: Oops. Sir, what did you fill the tank with?
4: Sugar cubes.
3: I see.
4: Works for old Bessie.
2: 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The cars were fine. It was the customers that needed some adjusting. And now you know...
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0: Again, Memorial Day coming up on Monday, remembering those who've fallen and served with their lives to protect us. With that in mind, a timeout and a reminder about the Veterans of Foreign Wars host in Clarkston. They're inviting you and the whole community to celebrate their 100th birthday. Post 1443 was opened May 26th of 1926, making this their centennial anniversary of serving local veterans. Now, coming up on Tuesday, the 26th, they're hosting an open house and barbecue, and everyone, even you, are invited. It runs from 11 in the morning till 3 o'clock in the afternoon at their location at 15th Street in Clarkston. Please come out and celebrate their 100th birthday for the Veterans of Foreign Wars post in Clarkston. Coming around the corner, more new rock. Oh, get this. Got the new one from Beartooth on the way. All three, some Guns N' Roses and some Green Day.
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2: Let's repeat the Crime Stoppers oath. 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I promise not to leave my keys in the car. I promise not to depreciate non-taxable items brought forth from the previous tax year. Good. And now, let's repeat the non-conformist oath. I promise to be different. I promise to be unique. I promise not to repeat things other people say. 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

Rock, 96.5 Valley's Best Rock. Guitarist there, doing Don Henley's Boys of Summer. Got to get that in there for the Warriors. Warriors victorious tonight against Georgia Gwinnett, advancing into the NAIA World Series. They play Monday, I believe, 11 o'clock. Next game against number one seeded Taylor. Come on, Warriors. Getting into the 11 o'clock hour. Mojo, we're the all the way up until 12 midnight. Coming up, we got the new one from Dogstar this hour. New one from a band called, I don't know how you say it, Lyvic? L-Y-L-V-C? We'll see. Also got some Bubble Flex on the way in this moment.

Of a revolver, we'll throw you some Hailstorm and some Def Leppard, something else you want. 208-746-1995 on your request, Rock and Roll Weekend. From Oklahoma City, this is Aranda. You don't want to know on Z-Rock.

0: Z-Rock, 96.5, Valley's best rock and best new rock. That band is called Lylac, though they spell it L-Y-L-V-C. L-Y-L-V-C, but it's pronounced, according to them, Lylac. And they're from Raleigh, North Carolina. The new song is called Starless. 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
1: Hello, I'm the general manager of this radio station. Recently, it's come to my attention that this is National Be Kind to Animals Week. Now, I don't like to toot my own horn, but no one's done more for animals in this town than I have. I've taken them in, I've given them shelter, and I've fed them for a small fee. Why, I've even given them jobs. Like that animal we've got on in the morning. I found him whimpering on my doorstep, looking at me with big eyes that said, "Please don't let them perform any more medical experiments on me." You wouldn't believe what some of my air staff has been through. But they've got a good home now, and they're safe, locked in the studio behind double pane glass with plenty of water and dough pellets. And, of course, if they do get out of line, I just swat them with a rolled-up newspaper and they go right back to being the best-trained air talent that ever set up and begged for my dinner scraps. Now, if you'll excuse me, I have to get my little plastic scoop and take the midday guy for a walk.
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0: 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Oh yeah, the new song is called All In Now. New one from Dogstar on Z-Rock. Mojo with you till midnight, just a few more minutes. Realize I've been here since 7 and I haven't played any Weird Al. But I guess since we're dropping Keanu Reeves' names, let's drop some more.
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Rock, 96.5, Valley's best rock, and the one, the only. I haven't played them all night. I had to get him in there. Weird Al Yankovic should be in the Rock and Roll Hall of Fame. Just saying. Got to get him in there. On a Saturday night, Rock and Roll Weekend Mojo with you for a few more minutes. Just about out the door. As far as a World Series, a Vista NAIA World Series down in Harrisfield, the Warriors were victorious tonight against Georgia Gwinnett, whatever they're called. 12-1 was the final score, so they advanced. The next game will be Monday for them at 11 o'clock in the morning, taking on number one Taylor out of Indiana. So it doesn't get any easier for the Warriors. A loser out game Monday morning at 11 o'clock. As far as our weather, we're expecting mostly cloudy skies tonight, then gradually becoming clear, getting down to 52 for an overnight low. And then Sunday looking sunny with a high temperature tomorrow, 86 hot degrees, currently 66 down by the river. That does it for this Mojo. Thanks for being there. Had a great time being here, and I'll yell at you again next year. Next Rockin'

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0: Now, if you had to play Little Blues while you're thinking about Raisin Bran Crunch, what would that sound like?
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0: What's it called?
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4: Are you sure? 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
4: It's a mystery where Old Spice finds its amazing scents like Himalayan sea salt, but I'm thrilled they have because no other body wash exfoliates and moisturizes 24/7 like Old Spice Gentleman's Himalayan Sea Salt Body Wash. 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

0: think there's some good news on that front, but not final news on that front. But perhaps a little bit later today we'll have more to say. But you know, some progress has been made. I don't want to downplay that. But I also want to caveat it by saying we still have some work to do. We'll see.
1: The Secret Service is a 21-year-old man opened fire near a White House security checkpoint on Saturday and was shot by officers and killed. President Trump was in the Oval Office at the time. He was not hurt. Today's one of auto racing's biggest days of the year, the Indy 500, then NASCAR's Coca-Cola 600. This year's festivities marred by the sudden death of NASCAR star Kyle Busch. And the 41-year-old's family said Saturday in a statement he died after severe pneumonia progressed into sepsis, which resulted in rapid and overwhelming complications. This is ABC News.
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0: ABC News. I'm Brian Clark. The man who was killed after he opened fire near a White House security checkpoint Saturday has a history of incidents involving the White House, says ABC Selena Wang.
1: He encountered law enforcement in June 2025 for blocking a point of entry at the White House. He was detained and involuntarily committed for a mental evaluation. 1 month later, he was arrested after he attempted to enter a White House checkpoint, telling officers he was Jesus Christ and that he wanted to get arrested.
0: One bystander was struck and wounded by gunfire. Secretary of State Marco Rubio said in India there's been good news towards a potential deal to end the war with Iran and reopen the Strait of Hormuz. Russia confirmed that it used the hypersonic Oreshnik missile on Kyiv and surrounding areas. Ukrainian officials say the latest strikes killed at least four people. And crews in Orange County, California worked to cool a damaged tank with chemicals inside as fears of an explosion led to more than 50,000 evacuations. This is ABC News.
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0: ABC News, I'm Brian Clark. Secretary of State Marco Rubio says there's been significant progress on a potential deal between the U.S. and Iran, and President Trump said it's largely been negotiated. But ABC's Alex Perchet says
1: big concerns over an Iran deal from Israel. A source familiar with the situation tells ABC News that there is serious concern and disappointment because Israel says it signals to Iran they can use the Strait of Hormuz as a weapon. Netanyahu is scheduled to hold a security meeting with his defense officials later today.
0: Man who opened fire near a White House security checkpoint Saturday while President Trump was in the Oval Office was shot and killed by officers. A bystander was struck and injured, and law enforcement sources tell ABC the 21-year-old man had a history of interactions with law enforcement around the White House. Tens of thousands of people forced to evacuate their homes in Southern California, where damage to a chemical tank has led to fears of an explosion at the facility in Garden Grove. Crews are working to lower the tank's temperature. This is ABC News.
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0: ABC News, I'm Brian Clark. Crews are working around the clock in Southern California to prevent an explosion or a leak at a toxic chemical tank in Orange County. At least 50,000 people have been forced to evacuate. The county's fire chief, Craig Covey, said,
1: "Our goal is not to just save our communities, it's also to save our environment."
0: Secretary of State Marco Rubio said the world could get good news today about a potential deal to end the Iran war, as President Trump said the deal's largely been negotiated. It's one of the biggest days of the year for auto racing, but today overshadowed by last week's sudden death of NASCAR star Kyle Busch. He'll be honored at today's Indianapolis 500 and tonight's Coca-Cola 600. Busch's family said Saturday the 41-year-old died of sepsis that followed pneumonia. 19 people were hurt in a stampede early this morning in Atlantic Beach, South Carolina. 3 people were taken to hospitals. Authorities say none of the injuries are life-threatening. This is ABC News.
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allow me to paint you a picture. It's the summer of 1967. A young band called the Santana Blues Band walked into San Francisco's legendary Fillmore Auditorium for their first major show, opening for The Who. Carlos Santana played so hard that night that he broke not one, not two, but three guitar strings during the set and ended up finishing the show using Pete Townshend's Stratocaster. What? Shout out to Pete for letting that happen. From there, the Santana Blues Band became a staple of the exploding San Francisco psychedelic scene, man, thanks to their original sound. Blues rock fused with heavy percussion and Latin rhythms. Then came Woodstock. In Bethel, New York, in August of 1969. Carlos Santana thought he had hours before taking the stage, so he dropped LSD. You know, as you do, to pass the time. Only problem? The band got called up immediately. Carlos said later he hallucinated on stage that his guitar was turning into a snake, but somehow still delivered one of the most iconic performances of the entire festival. Since then, Santana has sold more than 50 million albums worldwide, earned a spot in the Rock and Roll Hall of Fame, received a star on the Hollywood Walk of Fame, and made Grammy history when Supernatural took home 9 Grammy Awards in a single night. Wow. Carlos, man, you're just showing off now. I'm Nick Carter, and today, original keyboardist Greg Raleigh and Carlos Santana share the incredible story of Santana. Welcome to Off the Record.

0: Carlos Santana was 5 years old when his mariachi violinist father, Jose, put a violin in his hands and took Carlos out to play traditional Mexican folk music in the streets of Tijuana.
1: My father's a mariachi player from Mexico. I grew up in Tijuana doing just about the same thing, playing Mexican music, playing the violin. At the time when my father wasn't making as much money, I went out into the streets around 56, 57. And people thought I was cute, you know, being so young and playing Mexican music and asking around for 50 cents a song, mister, that kind of thing. That was my first involvement with music. It was classical music and Mexican folk music.

0: believe it or not, Carlos didn't start playing guitar until he was around 10 years old. And it wasn't long before he discovered the blues. B.B. King, John Lee Hooker, and T-Bone Walker. Ha! By the time Carlos hit high school, he was playing with local bands like the TJs and developing his own style and chops along the Tijuana Strip.
1: When I was a teenager, the things that used to motivate me was if I could get everybody dancing in the ballroom, including the cop, that was it for me. Now it's more than that. We can do that already. You know, it's what are you going to do when you unplug the amplifier and they got to go home? I want to leave him pregnant. You know, until the next time I see him with a sourness, they say, man, you know, that note's still with me and it's making me, like, cook a delicious meal or write beautiful poems. You know, I want to spark the artist and everybody. If I can do that, man, I'm doing it.

0: The Santana family moved to San Francisco in 1960, although Carlos didn't join them in the Bay Area until 1961.
1: My mother went and got me from Tijuana because I would say I was turning into an alcoholic about 12 or 13, you know, and just, I mean, the life was really fast over there. We would play for 1 hour, starting at 4 o'clock. Then the girls strip down for an hour. Then we play for an hour. The girls strip down for an hour. It's that kind of show, you know, until 6 o'clock in the morning for $9 a week, which was a lot of money then, you know, in Tijuana. So I thought I was the man of the world. I didn't want to come to San Francisco, you know. But my mother didn't think so. She brought me back, and I had to go back to school, you know, junior high school and stuff. It was quite a shock to my system, you know, because I was already into, you know, just being a grown-up.
0: Carlos immersed himself in Northern California's music scene and finally debuted his own Santana Blues Band in 1966 at Bill Graham's legendary Fillmore West Club.
2: People like Bill Graham really turned us on to variety, multiplicity, because Bill Graham was the general of multiplicity, and his plays of Fillmore, you know, you couldn't see the Grateful Dead unless you see Miles Davis first, and you couldn't see Laura Nero, and, you know, so he set up that standard for us. You know, it's a beautiful thing that Bill created, and we miss it very, very much. I think, you know, to this day, there should be more things like that here in L.A. and New York and San Francisco.

started to bring a tape recorder with me. And when I hear something, I put the tape recorder on and says, okay, this part goes like this, blah, blah, blah, blah, this lyrics might go with it. A lot of times you hear just one word, and if I hear that word again, I will hear the melody in my subconscious. You know, so the mind is like a knob on a radio. You know, there's music in the radio, physical radio, and then there's another radio that we tap on. You know, so sometimes when I can be on top of my mind, I can hear the music flow much easier, music that is yet to be played, just yet to be manifested. But that's something that is always a challenge, is to block your mind. Because, see, the mind is the worst critic. You know, the mind usually tends to criticize and destroy things before you even bring it to life. Oh, no, this won't happen. No, this person won't go for it. And because the mind's function is always to analyze. So what I do now, as much as possible, I don't listen to my mind. You know, I try to tap on the things that women have more naturally. It's called intuition. It's not even instinct. It's called intuition. Intuition is not guessing. You're going straight to it, you know. And I do that by playing, like, my wife and my kids, they go to bed, like, around 8:30. My wife's asleep at 10:30. So between 11 and 2, 3 o'clock in the morning, it's all mine. I put on a tape recorder, play, and it's almost like watching a snake shedding skin. Within the first 15 to 20 minutes, you get rid of all the licks. George Benson or B.B. King or things that, you know, you're bombarded every day. After a while, you sound like yourself.

0: today. That's Dance Sister Dance from Santana's 1976 album, Amigos. Fans and critics called it the band's comeback album. What? Because it was a return to the percussion-heavy Latin fusion sound that had made Santana popular in the first place. They've been trying a more experimental sound, which Carlos Santana said was the direct result of the Beatles. Perhaps you've heard of them.
1: You know, ever since I can remember, I was influenced by the way the Beatles would do Abbey Road or Sgt. Pepper's, because I like, it's like somebody bringing me to a house and I love all the rooms, not just one room, you know, just like you put it in a... And I like to create that kind of atmosphere, you know, it's not just one song. I like to tell a story, and when you put the needle, you're going to be there for a while. And it felt like that. It feels really good. I'm very, very grateful. I'm very, very proud of our achievement, because we didn't have to accommodate any outside bogus, superficial ideas from people who think that Santana, if you just put congas and maracas on a sound.

Usually hear the music a lot in the shower, and usually hear it in the freeways a lot because of the continuous flow. Water hitting you and in the freeway. If you turn off the radio when you're driving, you're gonna hear the music.

0: That's Santana doing their best Zombies impression. That's their cover of
1: She's Not There.
0: It's on Santana's 1977 steaming pile of excellence, the album Moonflower. I'm Nick Carter. Coming up next, we'll hear how Carlos Santana and keyboardist Greg Raleigh first met and what led to the formation of the Santana Blues Band. 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
7: What's up, AC? Nick Carter rolling through Santana off the record. Singer and keyboard player Greg Raleigh co-founded the Santana Blues Band with Carlos Santana after the two musicians met in a
8: tomato patch. A guy I knew, Tom Frazier, saw him play on a Tuesday night, saw Carlos, Mike Curbelo, Danny Harrow, and Gus Rodriguez. And these guys were just from the Mission District. They were friends. And they played on a Tuesday night at the Fillmore, which was local night. And he saw him play, and he told me about him. And he says, I'm going to go find him. And he did. He tracked down Carlos, found him working at a TikTok's in a hamburger place in North Beach, and convinced him to come down. We jammed and played in somebody's house in Mountain View. And we made a lot of noise and people complained and the cops came, and as the cops came, we ran and hid in a tomato patch.

1969, legendary San Francisco promoter Bill Graham arranged for Santana to be included in the Woodstock lineup. Wow. He was a huge fan of their music and thought they'd be a great fit for the festival.

0: Santana recorded their self-titled debut album in San Francisco in May of 1969. They set up and played live.
1: Yeah, it was pretty much like that. I mean, there was overdubbing involved, doing the vocals later and things like that, but it was pretty straightforward. You'd set up in a room, and that was the way you did it back then. We did that first album in 2 weeks.
0: Santana and the band tried 3 times to record their debut album before finally getting the results they wanted, thanks to a little help from pianist Alberto Cinquento.
1: What we did is we called a friend of ours, Albert Cinquento, to come in and help us to arrange this. So he came in and we played all the songs for him, and he goes, cut down the solos and left. So that's what we did. Just make it more concise, you know, say what you have to say and get out.

0: 1971, Santana added another guitarist to its lineup, a 17-year-old kid named Neil Schon. What? Here's Greg Raleigh.
1: He was playing in a band of a friend of Mike Shreve's that we all knew as Nine-Year. And he had a band, and they played at the Poppycock down in Palo Alto, this little bar. And I guess they had to sneak Neil in because he was all of 15 or 16 years old. And I met him, and I played with him there, and we hit it off. And we ended up playing till, I don't know, 3 in the morning. And they closed the doors and let us play in there. And I played with him for a long time. And that was during the making of the Braxis album. So I used to pick him up from high school when he was supposed to be going to high school. But he used to tell me, he goes, I was just sitting in the quad playing guitar anyway. You're going to get detention. Yeah. This guy was going to be a guitar player, and that was it. I mean, he was so talented at 15 years old. It was just uncanny. So he would come up and jam with us, and we'd roll tape till 4 in the morning at Wally Hyder's.
0: Luckily, Carlos Santana and Neil Schon hit it off, and it was ultimately Carlos who invited Neil to join the band. Here's Greg Raleigh.
1: The band was very unified about organization. I mean, that would have had to have been somebody's call. And Neil, they jammed together all the time, and Carlos really isn't. He approached me. He said it'd be cool if we did this. And, you know, having two guitarists of that caliber and really kind of very different, Neil learned a lot from Carlos and vice versa.

0: Santana landed their first record deal after an incredible live performance at the 1969 Woodstock Festival. I'm Nick Carter, and when Santana Off the Record returns, Greg Raleigh remembers the magic of Santana's Abraxas album and reveals the reasons he decided to leave the group after the release of Santana 3.
1: You think a ticket for not wearing your seatbelt is the worst that could happen? A fine, an inconvenience, a little embarrassment. 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There are injuries, a hospital bed, the long road to recovery, the moments you'll miss. Suddenly, a ticket doesn't seem so bad. That ticket? That was nothing. Click it. Don't risk it. 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

for us artistically. We wanted it to sound better. And we got Fred Cotero, who did Chicago, to be a producer. And we recorded this at Wally Hyder's. We took more time, you know, probably a few months to do it, as opposed to what happened before, and created Abraxas, which is the best thing I think I've done. Because it's first or whatever, but the music on that album is so diverse. From rock and roll to Latin music to our own to everything, and holds up to this day.

0: Santana's Abraxas album was their first to top the Billboard 200 when it came out in 1970. Here's Greg Raleigh.
1: A lot of it had to do with the radio play everywhere. And then we were being asked to be everywhere. And a lot of it had to do with the fact that Woodstock came out, the movie, which was the mother of all videos. There were no videos then. Our record came out at the same time that that movie did. And, you know, it was perfect. And so it just kept growing. I mean, we kept getting calls. They want you here. They want you there. They want this. They want this. That's how you knew it.

0: still a bad jam. Santana and Oye Como Va from the Abraxas album. The Library of Congress actually selected the album for preservation in their National Recording Registry in 2015. So, take that. I'm Nick Carter. When Greg Raleigh and Santana returned to the studio in 1971 to begin work on the follow-up to Abraxas, things were starting to unravel.
1: Yeah, there's a little more tension, a little more turmoil, you know, musical direction. Everybody had an idea what they wanted to do, and we were all pretty strong individuals. And so, yeah, there was a little more. But I think the real deal with the band was the cultural differences. The places we came from were so different. It was amazing that we did what we did in the first place. And then looking back on it, you know, the very diversity that of personalities helped to create the very thing that probably made it go away. But you wouldn't have had that band if we hadn't been who we were. And so, is that a win or a loss? I'd say it's a win.
0: Greg Raleigh recorded one more.

0: album with Santana, 1972's Caravanserai. That's what I'm calling it anyway. And then he quit the band.
1: Caravanserai, that's not the style of stuff I wanted to do. It was too ethereal. I don't mind exploring it. I remember it well. I didn't mind exploring those ideas, but it's like I wanted to get into more songs. And not that they weren't songs, but I'm, you know, more of what we were doing. And educating the listener to those new ideas at a slower pace. I mean, that's all I wanted to do. But the personality flaws, too, between everybody and everyone's involved, you know, it just wasn't going to work. And you could see it just, you know, the joy was gone. And it's a shame, but that's the way it went.

0: Santana 3 was recorded live at the band's July 4th Fillmore West concert and released later that year. It immediately went to number one on the album charts, where it stayed for five straight weeks. I'm Nick Carter. Coming up off the record, Carlos Santana reflects on his success and shares the magic of Black Magic Woman.
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0: Hola, Nick Carter back with Santana off the record. Now, Santana, props to that guy. He staged one of the biggest comebacks in the history of rock and roll in 1999 with the release of his 18th studio album, Supernatural, featuring a host of guest vocals, a who's who, a hodgepodge, if you will. That album sold over 10 million copies and earned the legendary guitarist eight Grammy Awards. He followed that up in 2002 with the multi-selling Shaman CD. Here's Carlos Santana.
1: It's not having necessarily platinum albums or being number one with a bullet. You know, to me, succeeding is actually affecting somebody's life and possibly curb that person from suicide. This is succeeding for me because it's easier to just program yourself to have hits. It's harder to get inside the sound and get inside a person who, it doesn't matter whether that person, she's 13 or 35 or 55. When that person waits 2 hours in the rain during the concert and another hour after the concert waiting for you to go from the gig to the bus, and they stand in line for you to sign whatever they want you to sign for them, and then they hold your hand and they say, "You touch me and your band and the music touch me like I haven't been touched before." And this person just about starts to cry. That's what it's all about. That's what it's really all about. You know, that's what it's worth leaving your children and your wife and all of that, because you're touching people directly.

I believe it was my idea to follow up Gypsy Queen with Black Magic Woman. The band at that time was a tremendous sense of catalyst. We all were each other's friends. We all were each other's worst enemies because we were so close, you know. We demanded a lot from each other. And we were very, very young. But this is the music, you know, that we were listening to at the time, you know. This is what we recorded, and lo and behold, we sound like nobody, you know. We took Black Magic Woman and we made it. People to this day, they say that we wrote it, you know, until they see the Philippine wrote it. It teaches me that it's good to follow your intuition. If, you know, it doesn't matter who wrote the song. If you feel that you can claim that song, it's a beautiful attitude to have, to be able to claim something as your very own and convince people, you know, that it is.

0: You know, you have to know when to be a lover, a mother, a sister, you know, all of the above, you know. So sometimes it is frustrating, but not for too long, because once I get to a place where they all trust me, you know, and they're ready to give me their utmost, and I'm ready to give them my utmost, I never fly first class. I always fly with them. I would never send my band on People's Express, whatever, and I go, I'm not that kind of guy. Therefore, when I get into the trenches and I say go, they better go, because I'm not asking for them to do anything that I wouldn't do. And that also gives me a lot of assurance and peace of mind, you know, because they love me and they don't say, well, when I snap my fingers, man, we're all there. And when they snap their fingers, I'm there with them 2 or 3 o'clock in the morning whenever they need me. It's a family now.
1: 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Or for our Spanish-speaking listeners, Septiembre. 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
0: I like the philosophy of losing yourself so you can find yourself. If you can't find yourself till you lose yourself. So I always try to lose myself in that instrument like it's the first time. So when you do find the note, then you can really milk it. What's the sense of going to the circus and seeing a tightrope totally to perfection? It's boring. You need a guy that, oh, it seems like he's going to fall, you know? And that's exactly the approach that I take on my instrument. I take a lot of chances by starting somewhere that I never played before and approaching it like I don't know how to play.

I want to learn music, you know. And a lot of times I can't just learn music. I have to be a psychologist, a babysitter, you know, traffic cop for all the musicians in the band. You know, I was like a wife.

0: Wyclef Jean production. Shout out to Wyclef. Maria Maria from Santana's album Supernatural, which spent 10 weeks at number one when it was released in 1999. And yes, it was inspired by the musical West Side Story. 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Off the Record was written and produced by Stacey Parr. Production and engineering by Brett Abbott. I am merely Nick Carter. Follow me on X and on Instagram at TheNotoriousNIK. And I will see you next time, Off the Record.
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4: 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The summer solstice may be a few weeks away, but let's be honest, summer really starts when school's out. 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

0: with Summertime Blues. We also heard The Cars, Van Halen's Summer Nights, and Alice Cooper kicked off our Memorial Day weekend special. 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
0: Now back to our Memorial Day weekend celebration with another summertime classic. 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

0: 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Also in our summer mix was Billy Idol, ELO, and Don Henley's The Boys of Summer opened our Memorial Day set. 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

0: Bryan Adams reminiscing about the summer of 69. Before that, we heard from Glenn Frey, Led Zeppelin, and the Allman Brothers launched our Memorial Day weekend summer set with some blue sky. That'll bring our holiday celebration to a close, but stick around. We'll kick off another hour when we come back.
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6: This week's newscast begins in 1983 when the Police release Every Breath You Take from their album Synchronicity. 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

Fleetwood Mac, who reunited this week in 1997 for MTV's Unplugged series to celebrate the 20th anniversary of their landmark album, Rumors. 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

0: This week in 1986, former Genesis frontman Peter Gabriel transitioned from co-performer to pop star with the release of his fifth solo album, So. 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
5: 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The man who once wrote, "I hope I die before I get old," is 81 this week.
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0: The Ramones, featuring vocalist the late Joey Ramone, born this week in 1951. And celebrating his 57th this week is Rich Robinson, guitarist and founding member of the Black Crowes, along with his older brother, Chris Robinson.
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0: That's ZZ Top featuring the late Dusty Hill, born this week in 1949, who held down the low end for over 50 years with the Texas Trio. When we return, we'll prep for a long weekend next on Flashback.
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